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1: Well, I think there's a lot of them. There's a military exit where we just keep going just the way we are, and we can even make it a heavier dose, and it's knocking out everything they have. Or there's a smarter strategy that you make a deal, and they want to make a deal. I just don't think they're ready yet.
0: 此前一天，特朗普还表示，他正在认真考虑重启对伊朗的大规模作战行动。
2: 有迹象表明局势正在升级，更多的加油机已被部署到以色列，第一轰炸机离开了英国基地。
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4: I believe three American actions deserve special attention. First, the repeated U.S. strikes against Iranian military facilities are important because they show that Washington is no longer depending only on diplomatic warnings or limited deterrence. The United States is now trying to reduce Iran's missiles, air defense, and maritime capabilities. However,Continued strikes could also produce more Iranian attacks against American forces or international shipping. The second point is the deployment of additional fighter aircraft or bombers or aerial tankers and special forces is a major signal. These forces give the American president more military options. They may strengthen deterrence, but they also increase the possibility thatThe conflict could expand geographically or become a longer war. The third point is regarding the growing U.S. cooperation with Saudi Arabia deserves attention, especially in deterrence, energy, and nuclear cooperation. This could create a stronger strategic partnership between Washington and Riyadh and could influence the regional balance of power.But nuclear cooperation will also raise questions in Congress about safeguard and nuclear non-proliferation. In my view, the most important question is whether these actions are designed to create pressure for a negotiated settlement or whether they represent the beginning of a broader and longer American military strategy. Military pressure may change Iran's calculation, butWithout a clear diplomatic path, it could also deepen the conflict.
5: 好，感谢专家的解读。那美国国会山报日前刊发了题为如果特朗普启动对伊全面战争，他将面临四重风险的分析文章。报道认为呢，如果特朗普放弃外交途径，重返全面军事进攻，他在国内外都将面临严峻的风险。第一重风险呢，就是消耗弹药库存。那第二呢，则是引发全球经济衰退。第三呢，则是搅动美国中期选举。第四则是疏远阿拉伯盟友。
3: 真的是风险重重啊！另外，伊朗还对美国在中东的军事基地发动了多次打击，甚至还造成了人员伤亡。 特朗普却说呢，他还有很多。